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2: The skies remain clear overnight tonight, allowing for an overnight low to drop to

0: 62 degrees, just a very light breeze, pretty variable out of the northeast at times. Kicking off our work week on Monday, plenty of sunshine. That's going to take our daytime high back up to 88 degrees, light breeze out of the northeast. Pretty clear into the afternoon and staying clear then Monday night down to 66 for an overnight low. More of the same into Tuesday, plenty of sunshine, hot, high of 90. I'm meteorologist Jason Laird.
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15: The skies remain clear overnight tonight, allowing for an overnight low to drop to 62 degrees. Just a very light breeze, pretty variable out of the northeast at times. Kicking off our work week on Monday, plenty of sunshine. That's going to take our daytime high back up to 88 degrees, light breeze out of the northeast. Pretty clear into the afternoon and staying clear then Monday night down to 66 for an overnight low. More of the same into Tuesday, plenty of sunshine, hot, high of 90. I'm meteorologist Jason Laird.
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0: We are 10 hits into the countdown. Let us get to Mumford & Sons, who recently played a big show at the legendary Wrigley Field in Chicago. They were having so much fun, they played past curfew. Severe weather forced the band to start the show late, and they ended up playing 90 minutes past their limit, which led to thousands of dollars in fines. The rule is in place to protect the surrounding neighborhoods from loud noises late at night, but people who live by the stadium say they didn't mind it, and they actually loved hearing more music from Mumford & Sons. And here is that band that started a block party from a stadium, teaming up with Hozier, Rubber Band Man, 30 on AT40.
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16: The skies remain clear overnight tonight, allowing for an overnight low to drop to 62 degrees. Just a very light breeze, pretty variable out of the northeast at times. Kicking off our work week on Monday, plenty of sunshine. That's going to take our daytime high back up to 88 degrees, light breeze out of the northeast. Pretty clear into the afternoon and staying clear then Monday night down to 66 for an overnight low. More of the same into Tuesday, plenty of sunshine, hot, high of 90. I'm meteorologist Jason Laird.
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0: Belson Steel Center Scrap is this area's leader in recycling, and there's no better time to start a recycling program than summertime. Just think about all the aluminum cans you can recycle this summer. Your kids will have something to do, and they'll learn about saving energy while earning some spending money. Belson's is on Route 50 in Bourbonnais, open Monday through Friday and Saturday mornings. Just bring your aluminum cans to Belson's this summer and reap the benefits of recycling. Belson is the way.
1: The skies remain clear overnight tonight, allowing for an overnight low to drop to 62 degrees. Just a very light breeze, pretty variable out of the northeast at times. Kicking off our work week on Monday, plenty of sunshine. That's going to take our daytime high back up to 88 degrees, light breeze out of the northeast. Pretty clear into the afternoon and staying clear then Monday night down to 66 for an overnight low. More of the same into Tuesday, plenty of sunshine, hot, high of 90. I'm meteorologist Jason Laird.
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3: 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She said there's a detail on the project that will surprise everyone. I'll tell you what we know. After 23, Opalite Taylor. I had a

0: 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Benson Boone for John, listening to the countdown in New Mexico. 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
0: 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And right there with you all the time on the free iHeartRadio app. Thanks for coming along on the way to number one. Here we are at 20. Mr. Know-It-All, Teddy Swim.

0: homesick, a little homesick, a little homesick for somebody.
1: 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So that track is on the verge of making this chart. Stay tuned.
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1: 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Plus, Ariana Grande climbs five more. 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
18: The skies remain clear overnight tonight, allowing for an overnight low to drop to 62 degrees. Just a very light breeze, pretty variable out of the northeast at times. Kicking off our work week on Monday, plenty of sunshine. That's going to take our daytime high back up to 88 degrees, light breeze out of the northeast. Pretty clear into the afternoon and staying clear then Monday night down to 66 for an overnight low. More of the same into Tuesday, plenty of sunshine, hot, high of 90. I'm meteorologist Jason Laird.
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1: Coming up next.
0: Well, Taylor Swift, three spots closer to her next top 10. And the ninth top 40 hit for Olivia Rodrigo is coming in a few.
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17: The skies remain clear overnight tonight, allowing for an overnight low to drop to 62 degrees. Just a very light breeze, pretty variable out of the northeast at times. Kicking off our work week on Monday, plenty of sunshine. That's going to take our daytime high back up to 88 degrees, light breeze out of the northeast. Pretty clear into the afternoon and staying clear then Monday night down to 66 for an overnight low. More of the same into Tuesday, plenty of sunshine, hot, high of 90. I'm meteorologist Jason Laird.
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0: We're down to the top 10. So Role Model is the name of the musical project by Tucker Pillsbury, but his next album introduces a totally new alter ego named Chuck Timely. We'll explain the character and what it means for the new music after 10 American Girls, Harry Styles.

0: Risk It All. Bruno Mars with another one. That is number 8 on the countdown.
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15: Tracking another hot one as we kick off our work week on Monday. Plenty of sunshine to go around, pushing our afternoon high to 88 degrees, light breeze out of the northeast at times. Clear late into the day and staying clear again then Monday night, down to 66 degrees for an overnight low. Really more of the same into Tuesday, maybe even a little hotter though. Sunny skies pushing our high to 90. Clear then Tuesday night with an overnight low down to 68. I'm meteorologist Jason Laird.
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0: Fuel Center Scrap is this area's leader in recycling, and there's no better time to start a recycling program than summertime. Just think about all the aluminum cans you can recycle this summer. Your kids will have something to do, and they'll learn about saving energy while earning some spending money. Belson's is on Route 50 in Bourbonnais, open Monday through Friday and Saturday mornings. Just bring your aluminum cans to Belson's this summer and reap the benefits of recycling. Belson is the way.
1: Tracking another hot one as we kick off our work week on Monday. Plenty of sunshine to go around, pushing our afternoon high to 88 degrees, light breeze out of the northeast at times. Clear late into the day and staying clear again then Monday night, down to 66 degrees for an overnight low. Really more of the same into Tuesday, maybe even a little hotter though. Sunny skies pushing our high to 90. Clear then Tuesday night with an overnight low down to 68. I'm meteorologist Jason Laird.
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40. Got time for one more request before we get into the top two. This is for Lana in Annapolis, Maryland, who is a big fan of Sabrina Carpenter, and her email address proves it. So we're going to throw it on right now. One of her favorites, When Did You Get Hot?

0: me.
1: So easy. Olivia Dean, 8 weeks on top and officially the longest running number one of the year. And those are the biggest hits. Thanks for counting down with us wherever you are. Don't miss us next time for a fresh set of 40 songs, because by the time we do it again, everything could slide around a little bit. Until then, I will look for you weeknights with Vanna White on Wheel of Fortune. Take good care.
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She'll be all right. 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She will save herself this time. And in fact, tonight, she did confirm. The cold never lasts, my darling. 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
1: Tracking another hot one as we kick off our work week on Monday. Plenty of sunshine to go around, pushing our afternoon high to 88 degrees, light breeze out of the northeast at times. Clear late into the day and staying clear again then Monday night, down to 66 degrees for an overnight low. Really more of the same into Tuesday, maybe even a little hotter though. Sunny skies pushing our high to 90. Clear then Tuesday night with an overnight low down to 68. I'm meteorologist Jason Laird.
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1: Tracking another hot one as we kick off our work week on Monday. Plenty of sunshine to go around, pushing our afternoon high to 88 degrees, light breeze out of the northeast at times. Clear late into the day and staying clear again then Monday night, down to 66 degrees for an overnight low. Really more of the same into Tuesday, maybe even a little hotter though. Sunny skies pushing our high to 90. Clear then Tuesday night with an overnight low down to 68. I'm meteorologist Jason Laird.
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1: Tracking another hot one as we kick off our work week on Monday. Plenty of sunshine to go around, pushing our afternoon high to 88 degrees, light breeze out of the northeast at times. Clear late into the day and staying clear again then Monday night, down to 66 degrees for an overnight low. Really more of the same into Tuesday, maybe even a little hotter though. Sunny skies pushing our high to 90. Clear then Tuesday night with an overnight low down to 68. I'm meteorologist Jason Laird.
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2: Tracking another hot one as we kick off our work week on Monday. Plenty of sunshine to go around, pushing our afternoon high to 88 degrees, light breeze out of the northeast at times. Clear late into the day and staying clear again then Monday night, down to 66 degrees for an overnight low. Really more of the same into Tuesday, maybe even a little hotter though. Sunny skies pushing our high to 90. Clear then Tuesday night with an overnight low down to 68. I'm meteorologist Jason Laird.
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1: Tracking another hot one as we kick off our work week on Monday. Plenty of sunshine to go around, pushing our afternoon high to 88 degrees, light breeze out of the northeast at times. Clear late into the day and staying clear again then Monday night, down to 66 degrees for an overnight low. Really more of the same into Tuesday, maybe even a little hotter though. Sunny skies pushing our high to 90. Clear then Tuesday night with an overnight low down to 68. I'm meteorologist Jason Laird.
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1: Tracking another hot one as we kick off our work week on Monday. Plenty of sunshine to go around, pushing our afternoon high to 88 degrees, light breeze out of the northeast at times. Clear late into the day and staying clear again then Monday night, down to 66 degrees for an overnight low. Really more of the same into Tuesday, maybe even a little hotter though. Sunny skies pushing our high to 90. Clear then Tuesday night with an overnight low down to 68. I'm meteorologist Jason Laird.
0: We know you want to hear more of your favorites. 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
1: Tracking another hot one as we kick off our work week on Monday. Plenty of sunshine to go around, pushing our afternoon high to 88 degrees, light breeze out of the northeast at times. Clear late into the day and staying clear again then Monday night, down to 66 degrees for an overnight low. Really more of the same into Tuesday, maybe even a little hotter though. Sunny skies pushing our high to 90. Clear then Tuesday night with an overnight low down to 68. I'm meteorologist Jason Laird.
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tried to the top, I've been out of shape, thinking out the box, I'm an astronaut. I blasted off the planet, rock that caused catastrophe, and it matters more because I had it. Now I had, I thought about wreaking havoc on an opposition, kind of shocking, they want a static with precision. I'm automatic, quarterback, I ain't talking second, pack it up, I don't panic, batter up,

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2: Tracking another hot one as we kick off our work week on Monday. Plenty of sunshine to go around, pushing our afternoon high to 88 degrees, light breeze out of the northeast at times. Clear late into the day and staying clear again then Monday night, down to

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1: Tracking another hot one as we kick off our work week on Monday. Plenty of sunshine to go around, pushing our afternoon high to 88 degrees, light breeze out of the northeast at times. Clear late into the day and staying clear again then Monday night, down to 66 degrees for an overnight low. Really more of the same into Tuesday, maybe even a little hotter though. Sunny skies pushing our high to 90. Clear then Tuesday night with an overnight low down to 68. I'm meteorologist Jason Laird.
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1: 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Specific rules for individual contests are also listed under the same section. 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
2: Tracking another hot one as we kick off our work week on Monday. Plenty of sunshine to go around, pushing our afternoon high to 88 degrees, light breeze out of the northeast at times. Clear late into the day and staying clear again then Monday night, down to 66 degrees for an overnight low. Really more of the same into Tuesday, maybe even a little hotter though. Sunny skies pushing our high to 90. Clear then Tuesday night with an overnight low down to 68. I'm meteorologist Jason Laird.
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Panic at the Disco, starting things off for us with High Hopes on WFAV 95.1 and Rise and Shine Peeps. It's after 5 a.m. on this Monday and going to be a beautiful day. Yeah, it's your girl Best Jess. Scott, he took the day off and I get the pleasure of waking up with you while here for the fun. Yeah, all the way until 10 a.m. How great is that? Now, he'll be back with you tomorrow and I'll be right back with an affirmation because I really like to get my days on at WFAV, like start off with a little positive push in the right direction. And while I dig up the perfect one, it's the Chainsmokers and Who Do You Love on WFAV 95.1.

0: Harry Styles on WFAV 95.1 with American Girls. And how's it going, peeps? You just getting up or just getting in? Either way, I am so glad you're here. It's Best Jess. Also, another beautiful day to be alive. This 13th of July. And for a little boost to get it going, our daily words of affirmation. And repeat after me. I bring positive energy wherever I go, and I give myself permission to laugh, have fun, and enjoy the journey. That's right. Mondays are tough enough, so smile a little bigger, yeah. Laugh a little louder and celebrate the small victories whenever you can, because good vibes start with you, and they kind of continue on in others that you share them with. So just try to keep it in mind. Also, keep it here for Ed, Posty, even Enrique Iglesias, and more coming our way right now on WFAV 95.1.
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3: Pretty hot over the next couple of days, and we'll get a little bit of humidity moving into our area on Tuesday. About 90 for the afternoon high, lots of sunshine, big high pressure system covering all of the northern and central plains, and that'll be hanging around for a while. Overnight looks clear, our low near 70, and then a little humid on Tuesday. It'll be sunny, afternoon high in the low 90s, but our heat index up there around 100. We're staying in the low 90s on Wednesday and Thursday. I'm meteorologist Steve Hamilton.
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Eyes closed, and Ed Sheeran on WFAV 95.1. You know, Ed was getting a little hate for his bright blue suit that he wore to his good buddy Taylor Swift's wedding last month. Yeah, the invite, it said black tie, and many have said that that was not at all what they would consider black tie to be. But what about you? I have literally no basis for this, so let me know your thoughts. All right, it's Best Jess. I'm here for Scott on WFAV, and we're getting back to the music with I Like It. It's Enrique Iglesias.

WFAV 95.1, Ariana Grande's Hate That I Made You Love Me, and Heads Up Peeps. It's your best, Jess, and it's a Monday, so we have a new workplace of the week to celebrate. Yeah, I'll be telling you all about them and who got them in the action next hour, plus how you can win sometime, too. So keep it for that. Also for the Scott Show and Ellie Goulding on WFAV with Lights.

0: WFAV 95.1, and what a weekend it was, peeps. Yeah, busy weekend too, but the weather was perfection, so I really hope you got to enjoy it as much as possible. Also, you didn't neglect yourself and got some rest as well. It's all part of the process. You really can't have one without the other. Regardless of what is on your plate for today, it's pretty exciting because we get to face it together. That's right. Scott is taking the day off, so I am all yours for the morning show. And almost 6 a.m., we have Outkast, Capital Cities, and more favorites coming our way on WFAV 95.1.
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3: Pretty hot over the next couple of days, and we'll get a little bit of humidity moving into our area on Tuesday. About 90 for the afternoon high, lots of sunshine, big high pressure system covering all of the northern and central plains, and that'll be hanging around for a while. Overnight looks clear, our low near 70, and then a little humid on Tuesday. It'll be sunny, afternoon high in the low 90s, but our heat index up there around 100. We're staying in the low 90s on Wednesday and Thursday. I'm meteorologist Steve Hamilton.
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WFAV 95.1 Dot Trees. It's not over. And if we're talking in regards to the weekend, peeps, sadly, it is over. Yeah, sorry to break it to you, but on the bright side, it is looking like it's going to be another beautiful day to be alive, and we get to kick it off together. Yeah, it's best, Jess. Back with you bright and early on this Monday while Scott Smith is out for the day, and don't worry, he'll return tomorrow. But until 10 a.m. on this 13th of July, I get to be here for the fun. How great is that? After 6 a.m., we'll get to our first check of the latest, announce the newest workplace of the week, and more this hour on WFAV, so get ready for that. Plus more favorites on the way, too, like Shawn Mendes, If I Can't Have You. I can't.

Ariana Grande's on WFAV 95.1. We can't be friends. And hey, you hear Ari dropped out of American Horror Story season 13. Yeah, sadly buying out due to like scheduling conflicts, I guess, between the show's revised summer filming schedule and her ongoing Eternal Sunshine tour. I mean, how sad is that? She's missing out on her big debut in the franchise, but maybe we'll get to see her take part like next season or something. And who would you like to see make a cameo on the show sometime too? Think on that, then let me know. But honestly, I do not care as long as Evan Peters is still in it. It's best just. Man in the Scott Show for today, and sit tight for our first check of the latest for today. Well, Timbaland and Carrie Hilson take us back to it now with The Way I Are on WFAV 95.1.

0: everyone listens to WFAB 95.1. And that's okay. 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
1: If you drove by our studios here in Bourbonnais recently, you may have noticed the two custom-built playhouses set up in the front yard. The two playhouses were being raffled off as a fundraiser for the Riverside Healthcare Foundation to help pay for the $30 million renovation of the behavioral health unit at the hospital in Kankakee. The winning names were drawn Friday by Milner Media Chairman Tim Milner and Vice President of Public Relations and Communications for Riverside, Matt McBurney.
2: And so the one donated by Glady Plumbing and Piping was won by Jacqueline Pomeroy, and the one donated by Johnson Downs Construction was won by Roberto Prado. So really excited for them. We're excited to see them put it to great use. Really appreciative to Milner for all your help. Get this known and off the ground.
1: McBurney said about 1,000 tickets were sold in the drawing. That's the latest. I'm Jake Lamore on WFAV.
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9: Pretty hot over the next couple of days, and we'll get a little bit of humidity moving into our area on Tuesday. About 90 for the afternoon high, lots of sunshine, big high pressure system covering all of the northern and central plains, and that'll be hanging around for a while. Overnight looks clear, our low near 70, and then a little humid on Tuesday. It'll be sunny, afternoon high in the low 90s, but our heat index up there around 100. We're staying in the low 90s on Wednesday and Thursday. I'm meteorologist Steve Hamilton.
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0: One of my personal favorites right now on WFAV 95.1, Midnight Sun by Zara Larsson. And I absolutely love how she leaned into the 2024, like, viral TikTok meme. Yeah, set to her song, Symphony, featuring brightly colored, like, Lisa Frank-style dolphins over, like, dark and self-deprecating text. Anyways, instead of ignoring the joke, Zara fully embraced it. Yeah, it's best just. I'm in for Scott Smith. You know, instead she built a highly successful, like, endless summer visual brand that she centered around the aesthetic with dolphins, glitter, and vibrant colors, which we all love so much. And it helped her score a Grammy nomination for Midnight Sun, even helped fuel her release from that Key Asylum, too. How great is that? But now on WFAV, it's Shade and Trampoline.
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No Doubts on WFAV 95.1 with Hella Good. And you know, the fun-filled fair and festival season, it's in full swing. Yeah, peeps, our buddy Mike Rubel, he better eat his Wheaties because, you know, he's always out having fun at the fair somewhere. And this week, he'll be making a stop at the Newton County, Pumpkin Vine Fair. Getting underway today, they have a full week of festivities planned through the 18th, like carnival rides, food vendors, 4-H exhibits, bingo, live music, and more. Also, the Big Top Wrestling, Tractor Pulls, Demo Derby, and more on the grandstands, too. But don't miss out. Plus, be on the lookout for Mike while he's having fun at the fair this Wednesday. But for more about the Newton County Pumpkin Vine Fair, you can visit our community calendar. Meanwhile, though, it's your girl, Best Jess, here for Scott Smith, on WFAV. And the Lumineers, they're taking us back to the music now with Ho Hey.

0: It's Monday, peeps, and we picked a new workplace of the week on WFAV 95.1. Yeah, congratulations to Steak and Shake of Watsika. Yeah, nominated by Amy Knight. So another shout out to her and the crew located at East Walnut Street in Watsika. We'll be celebrating with them and giving them shout-outs all week long. Plus, we're also sending them coupons for a bunch of tasty McDonald's to share, courtesy for JJC and Lemon Field McDonald's. How great is that? You could be next and score a big win for your workplace, too. Yeah, so whenever you can, follow the link via your website or using our mobile app to nominate a workplace of the week. All for now, currently almost 7 a.m. on this Monday, and before more of our favorites come our way, it's time for another check of the latest for today on WFAV 95.1.
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3: Let's take a look now at what's going on overhead this week with our notable night sky news. Here's Madeline Shepley, astronomy professor and director of the Strickler Planetarium at Olivet.
4: Welcome to your notable night sky news, where we update you on things of note in space in the night sky. Tonight, if you feel confident with a telescope, it would be a great chance to try to catch Comet 10P Tempel 2. You can catch it in the evening sky after sunset in the constellation of Capricornus. And in the telescope, it will look like a fuzzy patch. Tomorrow evening is the new moon, so it's a great time to catch fainter or diffuse objects in the night sky if you can get to a dark sky. Friday night, you can catch the crescent moon and Venus near each other in the western sky. Then, Sunday, if you have sharp eyes or binoculars and look at Epsilon Vega, or the star beside Vega in the base of Lyra the Harp, you will see that it is a double star. If you have a high magnification telescope as well, you can see that the double splits into another double. From Olivet Nazarene University, this is Madeline Shepley.
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7: Pretty hot over the next couple of days, and we'll get a little bit of humidity moving into our area on Tuesday. About 90 for the afternoon high, lots of sunshine, big high pressure system covering all of the northern and central plains, and that'll be hanging around for a while. Overnight looks clear, our low near 70, and then a little humid on Tuesday. It'll be sunny, afternoon high in the low 90s, but our heat index up there around 100. We're staying in the low 90s on Wednesday and Thursday. I'm meteorologist Steve Hamilton.
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1: Harry Styles on WFAV 95.1 with Adore You. And good morning, peeps. It's your old best Jess. Currently, it's 7:06 on this Monday, and I'll be hanging out with you on The Scott Show while Scott enjoys a well-deserved day off. Yeah, all yours until 10 a.m. Thanks a bunch for letting me crash the party and spend some of my 13th of July with you, which is, in fact, another beautiful day to be alive and back to reality after the fun-filled weekend, but we do have plenty of fun and favorites on the way. Also, our first look at local sports and more, so grab that coffee, crank us up, and let's have ourselves a great day on WFAV. Plus, you know, sing this next one with me. It's Gwen Stefani and Holla Back Girl.

WFAV 95.1, Justin Timberlake. That is Mirrors. I love that one so much. And how's it going, peeps? I sure hope you're having a good start to your Monday. It is your girl, Best Jess, here for Scott, and to give you a little look at local sports with our local sport reports. That is right. Starting with Clifton Central, they hosted their 17th annual Central 7-on-7 and Lineman Challenge this past Saturday, hosting teams from across Illinois at the high school to participate in the yearly summer football event as part of their preseason preparations. Now, while the Clifton Central High School football and cheerleaders will be hosting a car wash and bake sale fundraiser going on Saturday, August 1st, simply contact your favorite cheerleader to get a ticket for ahead of time, or get a ticket ahead of time for just $12, or you can stop by the day of the event to support your athletes. The all-girls volleyball summer camp scheduled this week at Bishop McNamara, they have been moved to the Armory Gym, but the camp for first and fourth grade scheduled for next week, that will still be at the high school. If you have any questions, they say to contact Coach Mitchell. Now, Team Illinois Unified Basketball team brought home the silver medal from the 2026 Special Olympic USA Games in Minnesota after an outstanding run against the nation's best, bringing athletes of all abilities together. The team featured 8 players from Bradley Bourbonnais Unified Basketball Program. And finally, the 43rd annual Kinky River Fishing Derby with the Northern Illinois Anglers Association officially came to a close yesterday. That's right. You can visit kinkyfishingderby.com for the full list of results. 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You're going to get another look at local sports next hour, same time, same place. Meanwhile, though, we hear from Raven Lene Usher and get another check of the latest for today on WFAV. But first, Sienna Spyros, Die on This Hill.

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2: At last week's Kankakee City Council meeting, aldermen approved the purchase of a property near the future West Riverwalk. Mayor Chris Curtis talked about the location of the property and the plans for it.
3: 595 Southwest Avenue. A lot of people know it as the old bait shop by the dam there. That's now a religious organization there. The owner was going to put that property up for sale. We worked in agreement with him to purchase that. So ultimately, nothing will change there. The building will remain. But ultimately, we wanted to control that for the Riverwalk as we do the old former Hardee's or landing spot, some other things that we're looking there. It's just an ideal spot that as we do all this multi-million dollars improvements to the riverfront, that we also control the property right there for future development.
2: The purchase price for the property has not yet been disclosed. That's the latest. I'm Jake Lamore on WFAV.
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6: Pretty hot over the next couple of days, and we'll get a little bit of humidity moving into our area on Tuesday. About 90 for the afternoon high, lots of sunshine, big high pressure system covering all of the northern and central plains, and that'll be hanging around for a while. Overnight looks clear, our low near 70, and then a little humid on Tuesday. It'll be sunny, afternoon high in the low 90s, but our heat index up there around 100. We're staying in the low 90s on Wednesday and Thursday. I'm meteorologist Steve Hamilton.
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WFAV 95.1, Rave Lynae, that's Love Me Not. And, you know, she knows the kind of artist that she wants to be and doesn't care if you approve or not. Yeah, saying on social media recently that she's never going to forget about R&B and she's always going to flip it and reverse herself over and over again. I think that's an Aaliyah reference, right? Anyways, adding that if you're uncomfy with that, then she's not the artist for you, and that's okay. Yeah, that's right. It's best, Jess. And hey, while we wait to see what she gives us next to play here on WFAV, it's Sia taking us back to the music with Chandelier.

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1: I don't understand why. See, it's burning me to hold on to this. I know this is something I gotta do, but that don't mean I want to. What I'm trying to say is that

Tame Impala featuring Jenny for Dracula the Remix on WFAV 95.1. And heads up, peeps, this week we're helping our friends at Best One Tire celebrate 60 years, and you're invited to the party too. Yeah, it's this Wednesday from 11 a.m. until 1 p.m. Meet Scott Smith at the Best One location right there in Kankakee for a broadcast. Also for great food, live music, and awesome giveaways, which includes your chance to win tickets to catch Doja Cat at the United Center in October. Yeah, gonna be a good time, so come and celebrate this week. But for more, you can visit our website or the Facebook event page. And for now, it's Best Jazz. I'm filling up for Scott Smith while he is out on this Monday. I'll be right back with how you could win the lottery on WFAV. But first, here's Doja with Say So.

0: 95.1 Doja Cat and Say So. Don't forget to go see Scott Smith this week on Wednesday while he's giving away tickets to Doja Cat in October at Best One Tire. That's right. Go sign up and have yourselves a good time. Meanwhile, peeps, imagine just for one moment, would you, what it would feel like to have won the lottery.
1: I won the lottery. Mm-hmm. I am free from worrying about another bill ever again for the rest of my life. All my bills are paid. I have no more debt. I live a life of ease and luxury.
0: How nice is that? Yeah, it's Best Jess, and all it takes is just one win to change your life forever, which you're getting your chance to make that happen and possibly become a millionaire this week. Yeah, it's lottery week, and we are celebrating with our friends at Illinois Lottery. Also, the week-long scratch-off bundle giveaway. How great is that? Marking more than 50 years of supporting communities across the state, sign up, and if selected, you're going to score 6 free scratch-off tickets, plus walk away with up to $2 million and that's life-changing money. So get on the action. Yeah, follow the link on the website or mobile app and register for our Lottery Week giveaway. We'll announce the lucky winners this Friday. All right, so get on it, and for now, good luck. Also, currently it's 7:51. Thanks a bunch for starting the day with me while I'm filling in for the Scott Show, plus playing your favorites. Before we get back to the music, we're getting ourselves another check of the latest for today on WFAV 95.1.
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4: 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They are open to anglers of all skill levels and ages, from kids all the way up to adults and seniors. And everything you need is provided. 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
3: The Real Justice Fishing Club runs from 5 till 7:30 Wednesday night. There's more at the state's attorney's website or his Facebook page. 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I'm Rob West on WFAV.
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0: and a little humid on Tuesday. It'll be sunny, afternoon high in the low 90s, but our heat index up there around 100. We're staying in the low 90s on Wednesday and Thursday. I'm meteorologist Steve Hamilton.
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WFAV 95.1, Justin Bieber's What Do You Mean? And what's up, peeps? Hope you're having a good start to your Monday, this 13th of July, and currently 8:04. Remember, regardless of what you have on your agenda, it is still a beautiful day to be alive. That is right. Make sure you make some time to enjoy it. And thanks a bunch for spending part of your morning with me. It's Best Jess here for the Scott Show. So I've got big shoes to fill, and our faithful leader, he'll be back tomorrow, but all yours while in the studio until 10 a.m. today. You know, we've got another check of the latest on the way, also local sports. And I'm here providing the playlist, the perfect playlist, I guess, to keep a smile on your face all day long, which, by the way, apparently the average person smiles about 20 times a day. But when on vacation, that number jumps all the way up to 50 and helping us pretend that we're all mentally on vacay right now in Havana on WFAV, Camila Cabello.

heat waves, and we have some more high temps in the forecast for this week, so be ready for that. It's Best Jess, and we're going to get another look at local weather here in just a bit, but for now, it's time for round two of local sport reports for today. That's right. We are starting with Clifton Central. They hosted their 17th annual Central 7-on-7 and Lineman Challenge this past Saturday, hosting teams from across Illinois at the high school to participate in the yearly summer football event. It's part of their preseason preparations. And the all-girls volleyball summer camp scheduled for this week at Bishop McNamara High School, they've been moved to the Armory Gym. But the camp for first through fourth graders scheduled for next week, that will still be at the high school. And any questions about this, you can contact Coach Mitchell. Team Illinois Unified basketball team, they brought home the silver medal at the 2026 Special Olympic Games, USA Games in Minnesota, after an outstanding run against the nation's best, bringing athletes of all abilities together. The team featured eight players in the Bradley-Bourbonnais Unified basketball program. Finally, the 43rd annual Kankakee River Fishing Derby with the Northern Illinois Angler Association came to a close yesterday, but you can visit KankakeeFishingDerby.com for the full results. 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Now, Scott's going to have your next round of local sports for you tomorrow, but for now, I am hosting the Scott Show and getting this day underway with you. We also have Taylor, the Joe Bros, and more coming our way. Plus, another check of the latest for today, too, on WFAV after Bruno Mars. It's Risk It All.

0: 95.1 is keeping up with what's happening. 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
1: 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That's the latest. I'm Jake Lamore on WFAV.
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6: Pretty hot over the next couple of days, and we'll get a little bit of humidity moving into our area on Tuesday. About 90 for the afternoon high, lots of sunshine, big high pressure system covering all of the northern and central plains, and that'll be hanging around for a while. Overnight looks clear, our low near 70, and then a little humid on Tuesday. It'll be sunny, afternoon high in the low 90s, but our heat index up there around 100. We're staying in the low 90s on Wednesday and Thursday. I'm meteorologist Steve Hamilton.
5: 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We love that.

Taylor Swift's on WFAV 95.1. I knew it. I knew you. And now hate on her all you want, but Taylor has one of the biggest hearts in the music industry, and she rarely misses the chance to have a heartwarming moment with her fans, especially the smallest of ones. Case in point, after a video was recently posted to TikTok of an 8-year-old named Madeline Glynn sending a paper airplane over the fence requesting a Taylor Swift song from her neighbor, and then her guitar-playing neighbor played Love Story for her, it caught the attention of Taylor, who then sent them 2 signed guitars, one for the neighbor and one for Maddie for if she ever wants to learn to play herself. Plus handwritten notes for both as well. I mean, how amazing is that? It's your girl, Best Jess. And Scotty's out, so I am filling in while here for the good time on WFAV. And it's the Joe Bros. They're up next for us with Only Human.

Pink Panthers and Zara Larson on WFAV 95.1 with Stateside. And middle of the week peeps, the Village of Bourbonnais, they're going to host another lunchtime at Bites and Beats on Festival Street. Yeah, taking place through September, but featuring a new lineup of food trucks and entertainment options every Wednesday between 11 and 1 p.m. With serving up on the 15th will be Drew's Dogs and Mia Bella's Wood Fired Pizza. While it's Eddie Anderson providing the live music, yeah, what a great way to spend the lunch break. But for more details or dates about this, you can visit villagebourbonnais.com. Over now, it's your old best Jess and for Scott this morning on WFAV and Post Malone. He's getting us back to the music now with Circles.

0: Langley's on WFAV 95.1 with Choosing Texas. And hey, we're looking ahead to another winning Wednesday. And gosh, you better set yourself in a reminder because we'll have a new exciting prize up for grabs. And you do not want to miss it. Yeah, or any of the lucky keywords either. It's your girl, Best Jess, powered by Brixomity, Pigs, and Bradley. Make sure you're listening for them from Scott Smith, Rebecca, or myself. We'll give you a new one every hour from 6 to 6 p. And you need to text them to our contest line to enter. So yeah, the more you catch, the better your chances get. And Thursday, we'll announce who wins the family four-pack to Deep River Water Park. That is right. A cooler-friendly water park, Deep River allows visitors to bring their own coolers in. They offer free parking, and they're open 7 days a week through August 15th. Go have a blast with the family and some fun this sun at Deep River this summer on us. Tune in for the next winning Wednesday coming up here on the 15th for your chance to do that. And hey, while we wait, it is currently 8:48. And settle in for our next check of the latest for today on WFAV 95.1.
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2: 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The two playhouses were being raffled off as a fundraiser for the Riverside Healthcare Foundation to help pay for the $30 million renovation of the behavioral health unit at the hospital in Kankakee. The winning names were drawn Friday by Milner Media Chairman Tim Milner and Vice President of Public Relations and Communications for Riverside, Matt McBurney.
3: And so the one donated by Glady Plumbing and Piping was won by Jacqueline Pomeroy, and the one donated by Johnson Downs Construction was won by Roberto Prado. So really excited for them. We're excited to see them put it to great use. Really appreciative to Milner for all your help get this known and off the ground.
2: McBurney said about 1,000 tickets were sold in the drawing. That's the latest. I'm Jake Lamore on WFAV.
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8: Pretty hot over the next couple of days, and we'll get a little bit of humidity moving into our area on Tuesday. About 90 for the afternoon high, lots of sunshine, big high pressure system covering all of the northern and central plains, and that'll be hanging around for a while. Overnight looks clear, our low near 70, and then a little humid on Tuesday. It'll be sunny, afternoon high in the low 90s, but our heat index up there around 100. We're staying in the low 90s on Wednesday and Thursday. I'm meteorologist Steve Hamilton.
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1: Me not working hard. Yeah, right, picture that with a Kodak. Or better yet, go to Times Square, take a picture of me with a Kodak. Took my life from negative to positive, I just want y'all to know that. And tonight, let's enjoy life.

95.1, Pitbull, Neo, and Afrojack. That's Give Me Everything. And you know, Peeps taking his nickname, Mr. Worldwide, to a whole new level. Pitbull just made history by proving that bald is definitely a vibe, yeah. During a show at London's BST Hyde Park Festival, over 22,100 fans gathered together while wearing bald caps along with suits, sunglasses, even some fake goatees. It was all to help Pitbull secure the Guinness World Record for the largest gathering of people wearing bald caps. How fun is that? He was even there for the fun as well, and clearly feeling super proud of his fan base. Yeah, it's best, Jess. It's currently 9:07 on this Monday morning, and another beautiful day to be alive. I'll be here filling for Scott Smith until 10 a.m. Also here for the good time, too, plus playing your favorites. And hey, before I tell you what my stream pick of the week is going to be on WFAV, it's Rihanna. S-O.

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David Guetta, Teddy Swims, and Tones and I with Gone, Gone, Gone. And hey there, peeps. You know, if you're looking for something funny, clever, and maybe even a little eye-opening to watch, check out The Female Brain on Netflix. Yeah, based on the best-selling book, it follows Dr. Julia, a neuroscientist, and played by the hysterical Whitney Cummings. She studies the mysteries of the female brain while we watch three very different couples all navigate the struggles of dating together. Plus, the cast, it's incredible, featuring Sofia Vergara, James Marsden, and even Blake Griffin, too. It's best just. And The Female Brain, it's my WFAV, Stream Pick of the Week, powered by Surf Internet. 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
1: Let's take a look now at what's going on overhead this week with our notable night sky news. Here's Madeline Shepley, astronomy professor and director of the Strickler Planetarium at Olivet.
2: Welcome to your notable night sky news, where we update you on things of note in space in the night sky. Tonight, if you feel confident with a telescope, it would be a great chance to try to catch Comet 10P Tempel 2. You can catch it in the evening sky after sunset in the constellation of Capricornus. And in the telescope, it will look like a fuzzy patch. Tomorrow evening is the new moon, so it's a great time to catch fainter or diffuse objects in the night sky if you can get to a dark sky. Friday night, you can catch the crescent moon and Venus near each other in the western sky. Then, Sunday, if you have sharp eyes or binoculars and look at Epsilon Vega, or the star beside Vega in the base of Lyra the Harp, you will see that it is a double star. If you have a high magnification telescope as well, you can see that the double splits into another double. From Olivet Nazarene University, this is Madeline Shepley.
1: That is the latest. Have a good rest of your day. Be safe, everybody. I'm Rob West on WFAV.
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6: Pretty hot over the next couple of days, and we'll get a little bit of humidity moving into our area on Tuesday. About 90 for the afternoon high, lots of sunshine, big high pressure system covering all of the northern and central plains, and that'll be hanging around for a while. Overnight looks clear, our low near 70, and then a little humid on Tuesday. It'll be sunny, afternoon high in the low 90s, but our heat index up there around 100. We're staying in the low 90s on Wednesday and Thursday. I'm meteorologist Steve Hamilton.
0: 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Well, you can, but you don't want to.

Amazing on WFAV 95.1. You know what? I had an absolute blast with my peeps last week. Yeah, it's Best Jess. It was my absolute pleasure to be the DJ for their fun all year and the big 4th of July dance once again, which, let me tell you what, you've never truly partied until you have partied with my peeps from the River Valley Special Rec, and I know how much they like it whenever I play the Black Eyed Peas, so I really hope they're listening and can enjoy this next one with me on WFAV. It's Meet Me Halfway.

Clarkson's Since You've Been Gone on WFAV 95.1. Hey, another friendly reminder, peeps. It's lottery week, and we are celebrating the Illinois Lottery Scratch-Off Bundle giveaway. That is right. Getting in the action for this one is easy. Just head over to our website and use the mobile app to register for the lottery week giveaway, and we'll announce our lucky winners this coming Friday. They're going to score a bundle of 6 free scratch-off tickets. If one of them hits big, then you could lend yourself up to $2 million, and better go get signed up right now, because all it takes is just one win to change your life forever. So yeah, get after it. Well, right now, though, it's your girl, Best Jess, filling in for the Scott Show today. And here providing the playlist for your Monday on WFAV with Matchbox 20. And If You're Gone.

0: Sabrina Carpenter and Manchild on WFAV 95.1. And hey, thanks a bunch for joining me, peeps. It's your girl, Best Jess, and a beautiful day, a beautiful summer day. That's right. This Monday, I believe it was the 13th of July. That's right. Yeah, here extra early to fill in for Scott Smith while hosting the Scott Show, and he'll be back tomorrow on Tuesday. But you've been all mine since 5 a.m., and I'm just so glad you were able to join me for my fun today. Also, the local sport report, the checks, the latest, our upcoming stops that we're making, all the many ways you can win from us this week. Plus, can't forget playing your favorites, and thanks a bunch for waking up and getting this brand new week underway with me. Well, I'm here for Scott. Boss Man's covering the midday for me after our killer lineup continues through the midnight with Becca, and then finally Greg O wrapping up the rest of our day for us. Yeah, well, I'll be back at it again tomorrow, too, but back in our usual spot, starting with Scott Smith in for the Scott Show, then myself, and tune in to face another day with your favorites right here on WFAV 95.1, your favorite hit music station. Well, for now, it's a bye-bye.
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9: Pretty hot over the next couple of days, and we'll get a little bit of humidity moving into our area on Tuesday. About 90 for the afternoon high, lots of sunshine, big high pressure system covering all of the northern and central plains, and that'll be hanging around for a while. Overnight looks clear, our low near 70, and then a little humid on Tuesday. It'll be sunny, afternoon high in the low 90s, but our heat index up there around 100. We're staying in the low 90s on Wednesday and Thursday. I'm meteorologist Steve Hamilton.
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WFAV 95.1, I'm Boss Man sitting in for Best Jess this morning. Coming up, details about a party you are not going to want to miss with Scott Smith. That's all on its way on WFAV 95.1.

0: WFAV 95.1, Zara Larson, Lush Life. All right, there is a big party going to be happening on Wednesday, and Scott Smith is going to be smack dab in the middle of it, giving away tickets to see Doja Cat. Best One Tire is celebrating 60 years, and you are invited to join the party at the Kankakee location. That's 1370 North Hobby Avenue on Wednesday, July 15th, from 11 until 1. You can enjoy great food, live music, and your chance to win some amazing prizes, including a set of tires, oil changes for a year, and a 60-inch TV. Plus, like I said, Scott's going to be broadcasting live with your chance to win a pair of tickets to see Doja Cat at the United Center on October 3rd. Celebrate 60 years with Best One Tire, where the best costs less. Wednesday, July 15th, 11 to 1. 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
8: Pretty hot over the next couple of days, and we'll get a little bit of humidity moving into our area on Tuesday. About 90 for the afternoon high, lots of sunshine, big high pressure system covering all of the northern and central plains, and that'll be hanging around for a while. Overnight looks clear, our low near 70, and then a little humid on Tuesday. It'll be sunny, afternoon high in the low 90s, but our heat index up there around 100. We're staying in the low 90s on Wednesday and Thursday. I'm meteorologist Steve Hamilton.
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You know, it's never too early to start thinking about pumpkins. Don't believe me? Stick around. I got details on something that's going to put pumpkins in your head. For the rest of the week, at least, anyways. Hang on. It's coming up next on WFAV 95.1.

0: WFAV 95.1, the Newton County Pumpkin Vine Fair is back in Kentland. You make plans right now to stop by this Wednesday, July 15th from 5 to 6 p.m. to meet up with Mike Rubel and then stay for the rides and the good food. It's all happening at the Newton County Fairgrounds. You're not going to want to miss it. I know we are not going to want to miss it either. All right. Hang on. Got to pay a couple of bills. We'll be right back with more of your favorites. I'm Boss Man sitting in for Best Jess on WFAV 95.1.
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6: Pretty hot over the next couple of days, and we'll get a little bit of humidity moving into our area on Tuesday. About 90 for the afternoon high, lots of sunshine, big high pressure system covering all of the northern and central plains, and that'll be hanging around for a while. Overnight looks clear, our low near 70, and then a little humid on Tuesday. It'll be sunny, afternoon high in the low 90s, but our heat index up there around 100. We're staying in the low 90s on Wednesday and Thursday. I'm meteorologist Steve Hamilton.
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You know, next week is Illinois Lottery Week, and you could win free tickets. What am I talking about? Stick around. I got the details coming up in just minutes on WFAV 95.1.

0: WFAV 95.1 Inside the Weekend Party Patrol. I'm Boss Man. 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
5: Pretty hot over the next couple of days, and we'll get a little bit of humidity moving into our area on Tuesday. About 90 for the afternoon high, lots of sunshine, big high pressure system covering all of the northern and central plains, and that'll be hanging around for a while. Overnight looks clear, our low near 70, and then a little humid on Tuesday. It'll be sunny, afternoon high in the low 90s, but our heat index up there around 100. We're staying in the low 90s on Wednesday and Thursday. I'm meteorologist Steve Hamilton.
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Could you use a new set of tires for free? Hang on. I'll tell you where you might be able to win them coming up on Wednesday. 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

0: WFAV 95.1. You know, it seems like every other month I turn around, I need to put another tire on my car. I'd just like to get a whole new set and call it a day. Might be able to do that on Wednesday because there is a big celebration going on. And if you show up, you might win some tires too. Best One Tire, celebrating 60 years in business, and you are invited to join the party. It's all going down at the Kankakee location. That's 1370 North Hobby Avenue on Wednesday, 11 until 1. There's going to be great food, live music, and a chance for you to win some amazing prizes, including that set of tires, oil change for the year, and a 60-inch TV, just to name a few. Plus, Scott Smith's going to be on hand broadcasting live. He's giving away tickets to see Doja Cat at the United Center on October the 3rd. So celebrate 60 years with Best One Tire, where the best costs less. It's all happening Wednesday, July 15th, 11 to 1. We'll see you there with WFAV 95.1.
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4: Plenty of hot weather coming our way with a high-pressure system parking over our area. It looks like that'll hang around for most of the upcoming week. 90 for this afternoon, and we're getting sunshine and light wind. Down to 70 and clear for the overnight hours. Hot and humid on Tuesday. It looks like low 90s, sunny skies, and heat index up around 100. Low 90s on Wednesday and Thursday will stay sunny. No big changes coming up for Friday. I'm meteorologist Steve Hamilton.
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You can grab lunch, soak in live music, and make your Wednesday a little more exciting. 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
1: 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All right, bring your lunch, really, is what we're talking about. 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It's going to be so much fun. Village of Bourbonnais putting it on. This week's featured food truck is Drew's Dogs and Mia Bella's Wood-Fired Pizza. Both delicious. They are. And featured performer out there going to be Eddie Anderson. So grab lunch, relax, and enjoy your Wednesday with Bites and Beats in the Village of Bourbonnais and all of us here at WFAV 95.1.
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11: Plenty of hot weather coming our way with a high-pressure system parking over our area. It looks like that'll hang around for most of the upcoming week. 90 for this afternoon, and we're getting sunshine and light wind. Down to 70 and clear for the overnight hours. Hot and humid on Tuesday. It looks like low 90s, sunny skies, and the heat index up around 100. Low 90s on Wednesday and Thursday will stay sunny. No big changes coming up for Friday. I'm meteorologist Steve Hamilton.
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5: Plenty of hot weather coming our way with a high-pressure system parking over our area. It looks like that'll hang around for most of the upcoming week. 90 for this afternoon, and we're getting sunshine and light wind. Down to 70 and clear for the overnight hours. Hot and humid on Tuesday. It looks like low 90s, sunny skies, and heat index up around 100. Low 90s on Wednesday and Thursday will stay sunny. No big changes coming up for Friday. I'm meteorologist Steve Hamilton.
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Coming up in minutes, details on what we are giving away this winning Wednesday. But right now, Dua Lipa and Elton John. It's Cold Heart on WFAV 95.1.

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0: hear the same. WFAV 95.1, it's Pink Panthers. I'm Boss Man, sending for Best Jazz. You know, coming up on Wednesday, we are at it again, thanks to Bricks and Minifigs. It's another winning Wednesday, and a chance for you to win a family four-pack of tickets to Deep River Water Park in Crown Point, Indiana. 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So pack a lunch, come on out and have some fun. They're open 7 days a week, all the way through August the 16th. 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
6: Plenty of hot weather coming our way with a high-pressure system parking over our area. It looks like that'll hang around for most of the upcoming week. 90 for this afternoon, and we're getting sunshine and light wind. Down to 70 and clear for the overnight hours. Hot and humid on Tuesday. It looks like low 90s, sunny skies, and the heat index up around 100. Low 90s on Wednesday and Thursday will stay sunny. No big changes coming up for Friday. I'm meteorologist Steve Hamilton.
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0: WFAV 95.1, Boss Man sitting in for Best Jest today. I want to congratulate Steak and Shake and Watsika. They are this week's Workplace of the Week, nominated by Amy Knight. Now, Amy and some co-workers are being treated to some delicious food from the JJC and Lindman Family McDonald's all this week. 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Best Jess will be back again tomorrow. I'll talk to you Friday night when we bring you the Coors Light Weekend Party Patrol from 7 to midnight, all right? Thanks for joining me. 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
4: Plenty of hot weather coming our way with a high pressure system parking over our area. It looks like that'll hang around for most of the upcoming week. 90 for this afternoon, and we're getting sunshine and light wind. Down to 70 and clear for the overnight hours. Hot and humid on Tuesday. It looks like low 90s, sunny skies, and the heat index up around 100. Low 90s on Wednesday and Thursday will stay sunny. No big changes coming up for Friday. I'm meteorologist Steve Hamilton.
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WFAV 95.1, that was Fifth Harmony with Worth It. When was the last time you heard that song? It came up in rotation today, and I was like, you know what? I'm going to throw it in, but I haven't heard it in forever.

0: WFAV 95.1. Happy Monday, everyone. You're here with me, Rebecca, all the way until 7 p.m. tonight. I hope you all had an amazing weekend. I did myself. I went to a Slammers game over the weekend for the Joliet Slammers. I also went and saw John Mellencamp, which was fantastic. If you know anything about me, I love me some good, you know, good music. It just, it's something that I love, and I enjoyed it. I brought my parents and my aunt, and it was a blast. We had a great time. That being said, you're here with me till 7. We've got plenty of things to talk about today. We've got so many fairs and giveaways happening, so you better stick with me so you can get all the information.
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3: Plenty of hot weather coming our way with a high pressure system parking over our area. It looks like that'll hang around for most of the upcoming week. 90 for this afternoon, and we're getting sunshine and light wind. Down to 70 and clear for the overnight hours. Hot and humid on Tuesday. Looks like low 90s, sunny skies, and the heat index up around 100. Low 90s on Wednesday and Thursday will stay sunny. No big changes coming up for Friday. I'm meteorologist Steve Hamilton.
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0: 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I need these beautiful things that I've got.
1: 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That was Benson Boone with Beautiful Things. Don't go anywhere. I've got a real throwback from Carrie Underwood up next, as well as some Ariana Grande and Eminem on the way.

WFAV 95.1. That was Ariana Grande with Hate That I Made You Love Me. And it's Monday, which means I have another new Workplace of the Week to give a shout out to for this week. And this week's Workplace of the Week is Steak and Shake in Watsika. They were nominated by Amy Knight, and her co-workers are enjoying some delicious food, courtesy of the JJC and Lindman Family McDonald's. 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Just go.

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6: Plenty of hot weather coming our way with a high-pressure system parking over our area. It looks like that'll hang around for most of the upcoming week. 90 for this afternoon, and we're getting sunshine and light wind. Down to 70 and clear for the overnight hours. Hot and humid on Tuesday. It looks like low 90s, sunny skies, and heat index up around 100. Low 90s on Wednesday and Thursday will stay sunny. No big changes coming up for Friday. I'm meteorologist Steve Hamilton.
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It's me, Rebecca, and I hope you enjoyed that last one. That was Haley Reinhart with Can't Help Falling in Love. As you know, it's originally an Elvis tune, but I heard it over the weekend for the first time in probably 10 years, and I was like, you know who deserves to hear that? All of you.

0: 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Hey guys, don't forget that the Iroquois County Fair is running all week long out in Crescent City right now. If you're headed out that way this Thursday, July 16th, make sure you stop by from 5 to 6 p.m. to say hi to our guy, Mike Rubel. Plus, the Big Demolition Derby hits the grandstand right after at 7:30. Grab the family and check it out. All the fair has to offer this year. Once again, that's going to be the Iroquois County Fair that is happening in Crescent City.
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5: Plenty of hot weather coming our way with a high pressure system parking over our area. It looks like that'll hang around for most of the upcoming week. 90 for this afternoon, and we're getting sunshine and light wind. Down to 70 and clear for the overnight hours. Hot and humid on Tuesday. It looks like low 90s, sunny skies, and the heat index up around 100. Low 90s on Wednesday and Thursday will stay sunny. No big changes coming up for Friday. I'm meteorologist Steve Hamilton.
1: 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We're kind of a big deal.

WFAV 95.1. That was Zara Larsson with her new single, Midnight Sun. Up next, I have Justin Bieber with Peaches. And I put it in there because if you did not get a chance to go out to the peach truck tour that was happening by Flam Orchards this weekend, we got some peaches here at the station. And I am telling you, they're amazing. So if you missed out, make sure you're listening for the next time they come into town because all those peaches were tasty. I got my

WFAV 95.1. That was Alex Warren with Fever Dream. And you know, we like to party here on WFAV. And we do it every single weekend with the Coors Light Weekend Party Patrol. It happens every Friday and Saturday night from 7 until midnight. Cool off with the beer made to chill, and that's Coors Light. And listen for the keyword to win this month's Grand Party Patrol Grand Prize. Oh, can we tell it's Monday? It's Monday. To enter, make sure you text the word July to 815-928-9328. And remember, you must be 21 or older to win that prize. All right. Up next, I got Lady Gaga, and I threw in a nice, slow, beautiful Lady Gaga.

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12: Plenty of hot weather coming our way with a high-pressure system parking over our area. It looks like that'll hang around for most of the upcoming week. 90 for this afternoon, and we're getting sunshine and light wind. Down to 70 and clear for the overnight hours. Hot and humid on Tuesday. It looks like low 90s, sunny skies, and heat index up around 100. Low 90s on Wednesday and Thursday will stay sunny. No big changes coming up for Friday. I'm meteorologist Steve Hamilton.
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WFAV 95.1. That was the Kid Lordy with Stay, which to me, every time I hear that song, it just brings me back to 2020 middle pandemic. I don't know if it's just because it was like one of those songs that was just hit constantly on TikTok, but you know, it brings me back in time. Not, I would say, to a better time in the world, but it definitely brings me back.

0: WFAV 95.1. That was Die on This Hill. Which, speaking of Die, sad news out of Hollywood today. Beloved actor Sam Neill has passed away at the age of 78. He was best known as Dr. Alan Grant in Jurassic Park. Neill's career spanned more than 5 decades with unforgettable roles in The Piano, The Hunt for Red October, and even Peaky Blinders. His family says his passing was sudden and unexpected. Today, fans around the world are remembering not only an incredible actor, but a warm, witty, and genuinely kind person. I am so sad. I cannot tell you. If you know anything about me, you know that Jurassic Park, even the series, no matter how bad the like 7th and 8th ones can be, I love those movies. I love the first Jurassic Park. Him as Alan Grant, you know, as a kid in the 90s, that was such a big deal for me. So to hear his passing today is extremely sad to me. And as soon as I'm off air tonight, as I sit in my house and snuggle with my cat, I will be watching Jurassic Park.
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6: Plenty of hot weather coming our way with a high pressure system parking over our area. It looks like that'll hang around for most of the upcoming week. 90 for this afternoon, and we're getting sunshine and light wind. Down to 70 and clear for the overnight hours. Hot and humid on Tuesday. It looks like low 90s, sunny skies, and heat index up around 100. Low 90s on Wednesday and Thursday will stay sunny. No big changes coming up for Friday. I'm meteorologist Steve Hamilton.
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1: 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It's me, Rebecca, and we are keeping the beat going because, you know, I've got to boost the mood a little bit with some Backstreet Boys right now.

WFAV 95.1. That was Natasha Bedingfield with Unwritten. 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
6: We have that big high pressure system covering all of the northern and central plains, and that means fair weather for us, but it will be hot and a little bit humid. Overnight will be clear. We're in the upper 60s, and then we get low 90s for the high on Tuesday. Sunshine all day. The wind will stay light. The heat index, though, about 101, so it will be a pretty sticky day. Low 70s and clear Tuesday night, and then we get low 90s for the high on Wednesday and Thursday. We'll stay sunny both days. This is staff meteorologist Steve Hamilton.
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0: WFAV 95.1. That was Ariana Grande with Positions. We have made it into the 5 o'clock hour here on Monday, which means if you're a 9 to 5er, you survived Monday, which I truly believe is one of the hardest days out of the week to survive. So congratulations!
1: Me not working hard. Yeah, right, picture that with a Kodak. Or better yet, go to Times Square, take a picture of me with a Kodak. Took my life from negative to positive, I just want y'all to know that.

She'll be all right. No riding shining armored knight. She will save herself this time. And in fact, tonight, she did confirm. The cold never lasts, my darling. It just teaches the heart how to...

0: WFAV 95.1. Isn't that an epic song? That was Ray with Hans Zimmer in Click Clack Symphony. And speaking of, you know, symphonies and things you should get excited about, did you know that it's lottery week here at WFAV? And somebody better be feeling lucky, because the Illinois Lottery is celebrating more than 50 years of supporting communities across the state. 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
5: We have that big high pressure system covering all of the northern and central plains, and that means fair weather for us, but it will be hot and a little bit humid. Overnight will be clear, we're in the upper 60s, and then we get low 90s for the high on Tuesday. Sunshine all day, the wind will stay light. The heat index, though, about 101, so it will be a pretty sticky day. Low 70s and clear Tuesday night, and then we get low 90s for the high on Wednesday and Thursday. We'll stay sunny both days. This is staff meteorologist Steve Hamilton.
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1: Yeah. Thank you, thank you, thank you. Far too kind.

WFAV 95.1. That was Numb Encore with Jay-Z in Linkin Park. And I will tell you, there are certain songs that stick out in your memory for a certain reason. And that one sticks out for me because I remember wanting to download it from iTunes, and my mom refused to let me pay the like $1.80 to download that one because it had Jay-Z, and she said that I couldn't have it because it was an inappropriate song. And here we are 20 years later just playing it on any radio station willy-nilly. So if you ever had to be, you know, somebody who had to pay for music on iTunes back in the day, Godspeed. We all survived.

WFAV 95.1. I have been telling everybody today about the different things going on in the area. And did you know that the Newton County Pumpkin Vine Fair is back in Kentland? And the fun is just getting started. Make plans to stop by this Wednesday from 5 until 6 p.m. and you can say hi to our very own Mike Rubel. Then stick around for rides, delicious fair foods, and all the family fun happening in Newton County Fairgrounds. Don't miss one of the summer's favorite traditions, the Newton County Pumpkin Vine Fair.

0: 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Best One Tire is celebrating 60 years this year. That's 60. And you're invited to the party. Join the celebration this Wednesday from 11 until 1 at the Kankakee location at 1370 North Hobby Avenue. 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And I'm telling you, they're awesome. You can win a set of tires, you can win oil changes for a year, and even a 60-inch TV. Plus, our very own Scott Smiths from The Scott Show will be broadcasting live with your chance to win tickets to see Doja Cat at the United Center on October 3rd. 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
6: We have that big high-pressure system covering all of the northern and central plains, and that means fair weather for us, but it will be hot and a little bit humid. Overnight will be clear. We're in the upper 60s, and then we get low 90s for the high on Tuesday. Sunshine all day. The wind will stay light. The heat index, though, about 101, so it will be a pretty sticky day. Low 70s and clear Tuesday night, and then we get low 90s for the high on Wednesday and Thursday. We'll stay sunny both days. This is staff meteorologist Steve Hamilton.
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0: 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We're the only ones who do Winning Wednesday, so don't forget it.
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10: We have that big high-pressure system covering all of the northern and central plains, and that means fair weather for us, but it will be hot and a little bit humid. Overnight will be clear, we're in the upper 60s, and then we get low 90s for the high on Tuesday. Sunshine all day, the wind will stay light. The heat index, though, about 101, so it will be a pretty sticky day. Low 70s and clear Tuesday night, and then we get low 90s for the high on Wednesday and Thursday. We'll stay sunny both days. This is staff meteorologist Steve Hamilton.
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Now I'm going to do a complete 180 and give you Uncle Cracker next, but don't worry, I've got more music on the way.

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0: WFAV 95.1. It's me, Rebecca. I'm getting ready to head on out of here for tonight. But thank you for hanging out with me for another amazing Monday here. Don't go anywhere. I've got Grego up next. He's going to be playing your favorites for you all the way till midnight. And, you know, you'll all hear me tomorrow again at 2 p.m. Have a good night.
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5: We have that big high-pressure system covering all of the northern and central plains, and that means fair weather for us, but it will be hot and a little bit humid. Overnight will be clear, we're in the upper 60s, and then we get low 90s for the high on Tuesday. Sunshine all day, the wind will stay light. The heat index, though, about 101, so it will be a pretty sticky day. Low 70s and clear Tuesday night, and then we get low 90s for the high on Wednesday and Thursday. We'll stay sunny both days. This is staff meteorologist Steve Hamilton.
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